0: where he drives, comes up, you know, taking multiple types of pills, I believe. They're pretty far from my mom in Lexington.
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133, you are responding to a transformer fire, 2600 Anchor Way, across at East Cove Road in New Cosine. Trees, fire from power line sparking. 2011. 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
2: Tower 52, you are responding to a Medical Charlie on a possible overdose. 3315 Summerfield Drive, apartment 103. Cross up Tins Clear Road in Summerfield. 21-year-old female possible overdose. The patient's a white female, white shirt, biracial female, white shirt, black scrum bottoms. She's on a scooter in a church parking lot. Now at the Hunsinger Lane Baptist Church. At 2014. Leo Tower 52, it's reported the patient has a history of manic and bipolar and schizophrenic. They have police on the call, but they have not been studied yet.
1: Tower 52, okay.
2: 2014.

0: 33.
1: You notify the LGB of tree fell on a primary line behind the structure. It's not going to be near structure like was reported, but it will be behind, so let's do a priority three with them, and then I'll get your phone number whenever I find it.
0: LGB priority three for a tree that fell on the power line behind the location at 2018.
2: Tower 52 on scene, contact address 3400 Hunsinger.
0: Quinn 52, Tower 52 on scene, correct address 2400 Hunsinger at 2018.
1: Quinn 33, I have a phone number whenever you're ready.
0: Quinn 33, go ahead.
1: Romeo 3242, that's R3242. Like I said, it's going to be behind the 2600 address that we're at right now.
0: 10-4.

0: 10 inch and 81 by 10, 81. 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

0: Önce ne arıyor şu an?
1: You were responding to a medical charlie 6707 Bloomberg Avenue, across Western Avenue, 72-year-old female on a possible stroke. She's very confused, on alert. She's diabetic at 2027.

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1: 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This is probably 107. The frost is lower. Hunter's Chase and Sterling. 35-year-old male. Drinking mouthwash. He's an alcoholic. He fell. Possible dislocation of hip. He is not alert. 2031.
0: Engine 178 W, are you? 178
1: W.
0: We got the water shut off with help from maintenance as well. The second floor apartments. We're going to turn it over to maintenance. You can show us the service.
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0: 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Spawned on a medical Charlie, 3320 Mary O'Connor Drive, number 226, plus a Kathy Dykstra in Cayman at 2058.
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2: 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The 76-year-old female, possible stroke, advised she took too much for RX medicines at 2058.

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1: In 253, you're responding to a medical Delta, extra space storage, 4605 Watburn Lane, cross of Combs Bay and Southwest Line. The patient, a 37-year-old female, short of air, irregular heartbeat. She's sitting on the curb, 2102.

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1: 166, you're responding to a medical Delta. At 4622 East Indian Trail, on a 39-year-old male, he's unconscious, he is breathing, he's in a seizure at 2150.

Pond on a Meadows Charlie. 500 Meridian Hills Drive at Story Point, Middletown. It's room 21 across the Poplar Leaf Way at 2118.

Ascension Engine 89 was found in a medical Bravo, LG&E Mill Creek plant at 14660 Dixie Highway across the Depot Lane and Munger Avenue at 2119.

0: Engineering or something.
1: Attention 89, you're responding to a medical Bravo and injury accident, 14660 Dixie Highway in front of the Mill Creek plant, across the Depot Lane and Munger Avenue. The caller was passing the Mill Creek plant. A Marine Ford was northbound on Dixie, was all over the road, and then someone opened the door and hit a bridge abutment on Highway 44. Police are on the way at 2120.
2: Quint 31,
1: response. Quint 31, you are responding to Medical Charlie at Story Point, 500 Meridian Hills Drive, it's room 21, across the Poplar Leaf Way. They want you to come to the back door, 83-year-old female on a possible stroke. She's on road 2121.

0: 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I've been able to find a description of that vehicle. 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
0: 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That person hit their car door when they opened it onto this bridge abutment, but then they just kept driving. This is not an accident call. It is a reckless driver call.
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0: Clip 31. Respond on a mitigation for an MVA in the parking lot of 14200 Brogus Street, across from Landis Ridge and Bell Street, 2133.
1: Clip 31 responding.
2: Clip 31, you're responding on the mitigation. I'm in the parking lot of 14200 Brogus Street, across from Landis Ridge and Bell Street, and it's not a NVA, but the vehicle's leaking gas in the parking lot. It's a white Lexus crossover SUV, 2133.

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1: 33, you're responding to a residential fire alarm, 15404 Crystal Springs Way, across of Champion Lakes Place. The caller is not on scene. He says that his wife and daughter smell something burning. There's no sign of smoke or flames, and the smoke alarm is going off. He will tell them to evacuate, and he's refusing EMS, and he's on the way there at 2207.

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1: Digit 71, you're responding on a medical trolley with EMS 7306 Brook Middle Drive, across Fernbush Drive and Brook Valley Drive. This one, 81-year-old male, high blood pressure over 200, unable to lift one hand, not alert, possible clear evidence of a stroke, 22-23.

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1: Engine 34, Court 31, respond on the gas leak inside 3006 Meadow Farms Place, across Champion Lakes Place in Meadow Farms Court. It's a rotten egg smell inside, possibly from the gin area, but no illness reported. Car was advised to evacuate at 2226.
0: Engine 53, sir, respond on.
1: Engine 53, Tower 52, respond on a commercial alarm, 8605 Citadel Way at Famous Dave's Barbecue, across Greenway and Stony Brook Drive, for Zone 1, showing Duct 1 in Zone 2, no further description, at 2226. Clint 33, is your badger?
0: Thanks, sir. First three. Just go ahead and give us Meadow Farms. What is that? 34. Thanks, sir.
1: Clint 33, 10-4. I'll respond to Meadow Farms. Clint 31, you can go back in service.

0: Okay, Quint 31, do you copy and go back in service? Quint 33 is going to take the Meadow Farms run.
1: 31's okay,
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2: 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We got smoke from the smoker inside the facility. 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We'll remain on scene until a key holder arrives. 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
1: Engine 87, you're responding to a resisting escort 3, 5115, Valiant Drive number 2, cross the 10th of Slay and Bonneville Boulevard on a 56-year-old male. Status is unknown. A possible fall. He's laid out on the floor, not moving. They're not able to get inside with the patient. He has a lengthy medical history at 2237.

0: 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Engine 87, please, I'm seeing they're asking for an ETA. They need to kick down the door. They've just got a dead boat. They can see the nail down and the tire possibly not breathing.
1: About 2 minutes out.
0: 2 minutes, thank you. 2239. Engine 65, you are responding on a medical Charlie. 3623 pounds and drive number 3. Cross the Champions Trace Lane. The male subject, unknown age, he's conscious and breathing. He has chest pain and his hand and fingers are stiff. At 2239.

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0: 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He's going to be responding in a silver Forte, ETA 20 minutes.
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1: Clear 31 responding on Republic Assist. This is just 12410 Cross Winslow Drive. The cross street is Creek Valley Road and Rango Drive. Needs help getting the husband out of the wheelchair into the recliner. 81-year-old male at 2346.

0: 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Dixie Hot Wind, Stephen Drive at 2356.
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1: Queen 86 responding.
2: Queen 86 responding to Medical Delta's car versus motorcyclist at Dixie Highway and Stephen Drive. Dixie Highway and Stephen Drive. 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
1: Engine 89, you're responding on a medical delta with EMS 12707 East Oro Railroad, Unit 2, cross Pleasant's Gap Road and Autumn Lake Drive for a 80-year-old female, COPD, congenitive heart failure, trouble reading, not alert. And it also says, that's all that it says. 30.
0: That's a 39 responder.
2: 538 responder.
3: Engine 39, Clinton 38. You're responding to a commercial fire alarm at the Rand Senior Living, 9300 Civic Way, cross of 8 Fire Street. On the smoke detector zone 1 and general fire alarm zone 2 at 30 minutes.

0: Quiet 38 on say 9300 Pacific Way, three-story senior living facility. Nothing showing. Building's not evacuated. I do have a visible.
1: Quiet 38 on scene, 9300 Pacific Way, for a facility with nothing shown, but you do have an alarm at 32.
2: Quiet 49, ready.
1: Quiet 49.
2: Ready to punch a figure for us and nail a patient down on a sidewalk. Westport Road, right next to the Country Brook Apartments.
1: I'm sorry, next to the what?
2: It's an apartment complex called Country Brook Apartments.
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0: 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It'll be nearest cross street will be Old Westport Road, 4C Orange Beside.
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0: like 38 inches, 39. We're still trying to get into the alarm panel room. I believe we've got management now with the key. We're still investigating.
1: Very nice, okay.

0: 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We're at the second floor of Stairwell 5. Nothing's showing. Just verify that's the only alarm we found on the panel.
1: Okay, we're still having trouble making entrance to the panel. I'll advise when we make entrance.

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1: 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They gave him two doses of Narcan. He is getting better now at 46.
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1: 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It was a two-car MVA head-on. For mitigation, 48.

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0: Okay, we made contact. 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

0: 38XKW, it's the same alarm.
1: Okay, we're going to check these other detectors. I've got the one that was flashing red, and it's still off. 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Second floor, hallway, outside of stairwell 5.
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1: Intermediate.
0: The alarm company could not confirm where the alarm was. They just had a zone number.
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0: I'm sorry. Clint 38.
2: Clint 38, go ahead.
0: The alarm company could not determine where the alarm was coming from. They just knew this was zone number is what they had.
2: Okay. Maintenance facility is trying to get a hold of the alarm company now. Thank you.
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1: 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The caller's a resident there, said the power's out and staff's locked inside and unable to get out.

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1: Engine 88, you're responding on a fall, a lockout, 316 to the base lane, cross of Terry Road, it's apartment number 62. This male is home alone in detail, no injuries, 68-year-old male. You can look at this dated entry at 139.

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1: Flight 76, respond to medical drop at 3706 Falcon Crest Drive, Cross Street, Wood Point Boulevard, Napa Valley Drive, in apartment 107. You'll be responding to a 47-year-old female, lightheaded, chest and head pain at 221.
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1: Engine 53, Tower 52, responding on a general, a commercial fire alarm at the atrium at Stony Brook, 8509 Atrium Drive. It's going to be on a general alarm at 253.

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1: Engine 35, we're responding to a residential fire alarm at 1807 Marymount Ridge Road, crossing Marymount Heights Way, on the first floor smoke detector, 346.

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1: Engine 39, Quinn 38, you're responding to a commercial fire alarm. 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

3 respond on Medical Delta, 8729 Lantern Light Parkway, cross of Costigan Way and Whittaglen Road at 450.

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1: Pinch 53, you're responding to Medical Delta, 8729 Manor Light Parkway, cross of Costigan Way and Woodland Road. I'm a COPD patient, 74-year-old female. She's short of air at 452.

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1: 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Pawnee Medical Charlie, 8000 Kenhurst Drive, across to the Sternback Court in Connolly Court. A 45-year-old male, possible stroke. 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
1: Quinn 61, Engine 54, responding on a commercial alarm, 6014 at Bristol Bluff Circle. The fire alarm going off in the hallway. 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

Glenn 61 is on scene, 6014 Bristol Bluffs, three-story apartment, nothing shown. 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
1: Engine 89 responding, Medical Bravo. Dixie Highway, Fireville, Lane, Dixie, and Fireville. Motor vehicle accident, Park City, Colorado. Versus unknown in the northbound lane. 60-year-old male complaining of leg and back pain, 752.

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1: 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Quint 66, engine 178 responding on a commercial alarm. 3501 Sheehan Landing Drive, cross through the Preston Highway. This is zone 14, no description, 801.

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0: 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Engine 78 responding. Code 3 assist. 6713 Fernhagen Road, crossing to Finley Drive and Fagan Bush Lane. Met on scene requesting fire for a 68-year-old male, conscious breathing, short of air COPD at 8:14.
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1: 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And Petwood Boulevard, 24-year-old male, fell from bed, unconscious, not breathing, 846.

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1: 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Medical Delta 8211 Sandy Trail, Crossway Roll Road, and Jonathan Way. 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
1: 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Paramedical Charlie, 8615, Sophia Lane crosses Long Home Road, a 7-year-old female possible stroke, 858.

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1: 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Crested Arnold Lab doing backup on lane. Responding for a 94-year-old male that's short of air at 919.

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Circle Delta, 4701 Commerce Crossing Drive, crossing the Carbine Lane at Spectrum. It'll be 44-year-old man in a chest pain, short of air, turn on the carbine and go to the back building to the ramp. And that's what he has.

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1: Quinn 61 responding. That low hanging wires, 8215 Selma Fields Avenue, across through the Jasmine Lane and Ardenia Lane. Three low hanging wires in the back of the location in 933.

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Vehicle is running. And I'm 52.

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We have a 4-year-old who has their arms stuck in a couch. 1054.

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1: Agent 65 responding on a SSC Miss Code 1. 7103 Dana Ridgeway, 1703 Dana Ridgeway, number 104, on a 4-year-old male who has his arms stuck in a couch at 9:55.
0: We're okay. Is EMS on scene or no?

they're selling out. They also had a... They originally had the one as code one. They are responding to code one.

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0: Hudson Lane, 9401 Hudson Lane. We have someone burning trash in the backyard, and it is less than 5 feet from the house at 1011.

0: did you watch, Sonny? Exactly, you want a radio show? 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
0: U-54 is responding.
2: Battalion 51, Battalion 71, Engine 54, Quince 51, and Quince 61 on a fire close to the structure. 7401 Hudson Lane, 9401 Hudson Lane. Advise that the neighbor is running trash in the backyard less than 5 feet from the house. It's impossible.

0: This is Deputy for Warzone Team, 941 Hudson Lane. We have a trash story home. Smoke showing from the backyard.
1: This is Deputy for Warzone Team, nothing showing from the backyard at 10:15.

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1: Yeah,
0: good idea.
2: Where's
0: the boy? No, I don't know where of the burning ordinance. Service unit clear.
2: This is my boy.

0: 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Are you?
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Number one. Have a female left alone or is alone and handicapped and unable to get the door open. At 10:25, 52.

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1: Engine 9 has responded. You came in as a public assist. There's what he called. He said that his aunt is alone and is handicapped and unable to get the door open. But saying he believes it's unlocked. So I don't know if it's a problem with the door. 3424 Shagbrook Road, 3424 Shagbrook Road, number 1. 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
2: Nina, responding with that, Queen 38.
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2: Okay, now I've got three. Now I have 3 units. 86 units. And now I got 3 units. Queen 36 is running on a medical call. 9710 Gandy. 9710 Gandy Road on a patient testing short of air. Queen 38 and 39 declining on a fire alarm. 7842 172 42 01 Central Lane of the Class at Springhurst. 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

on a medical call, Gregory Way at Michael Ray, Gregory Way at Michael Way, on a male who has fallen into the safe zone.

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1: Engine 62, you're sending out a medical call. Gregory and Michael Edwards, or Michael Ray. Gregory and Michael Ray on a medical call and possible head injury. You just made 7600 at Front Gate Road as well, right?
0: Yeah, we just cleared Front Gate.
1: Well, in general, it looks like you're physically there. I just got another alarm showing with the general in Building B.
0: Yeah, we just left there. There's no issue on me. They got a tech coming out.

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0: We're clear of Michael Ray Drive. Are you still showing that active alarm at front gate?
1: Well, I originally had set it up to see if I didn't get any more calls on it.
0: Okay, thank you.
1: Monody.
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0: 39 on a medical call. 3738 Chamberlain Court. 3738 Chamberlain Court. On a 64-year-old female who has fallen. Possible head injury at 1151.
1: Engine 39 is responding.
2: 39 responding on a medical call. 3738 Chamberlain Court. 3738 Chamberlain Court. On a patient who has fallen, possible head injury at 1151.
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1: Ninja 41 responding on a plus one. Ninja Stephen Sonicum Drive. Ninja Stephen Sonicum Drive. Wilson Hall. On a unconscious, not breathing, at 1211. Also, Engine 41, they're saying that half of those beyond help.
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incredible call. Code Windless is 6, actually. Code Windless is 6. 5110, ferry away. 5110, ferry away. At 6 minutes past.

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921 engine and 54 and engine 62 in a motor vehicle accident with a rescue. Jamestown northbound at the 20. Jamestown northbound at the 20. Looking at the rollover at 1321.

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1: 56 responding on a medical call, 3501 Sheehan Landing Drive. 3501 Sheehan Landing Drive, apartment 232 on a patient short of air at 1325.

0: on scene. 1055 northbound 20-mile marker. That one vehicle up on the guardrail.
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2: Patriot Court, 301 Patriot Court, on a patient, thinkable
1: episode, not alert, at 1412. Engine 82 responding. 82 responding on a medical call, 301 Patriot Court, 301 Patriot Court, on a patient, thinkable episode, not alert, at 1412.

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1: Engine 87 responding on a gas leak outside 2110 Lonnie Avenue. 2110 Lonnie Avenue. Someone shut the gas meter. 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

0: 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May 19th, 3202 Margie Drive.
1: It's 90 in route and on scene at 3202 Margie for a medical alarm sounding. There's a hidden key under the front doormat.

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1: He just received a traumatic injury. The ceiling just caved in on a person, also a head injury. He has me on the fireside as a roof collapse, running 87, 88, Battalion 87.
0: Ready to go and dispatch as it's popping up.
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CCLSU Hackle Drive, 603 Hackle Drive, number 16, is also responding for a possible head injury at 1834.

0: 3952 on a medical call. 3924 South DuPont Square. 3924 South DuPont Square. Innovation outside in a black sedan. Also seizure at 1538.
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0: Yeah, 52 is running on a medical call. 3924 South DuPont Square. 3924 South DuPont Square, outside of Norton. In a black sedan, we have a patient possibly having a seizure. 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
1: 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This one's here, sir, Arlen Court. On a 6-year male who passed out, no, in other words, at 1543.
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0: 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Barton Road at Del Maria, Barton Road at Del Maria at 1650-36.
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0: N-65-51, Battalion 71 on a motorway accident with a rescue. Westland and Del Maria, Westland and Del Maria, and 1539.

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On a medical call. 4722 Poplar View Drive, 4722 Poplar Loop View Drive, on a patient chest pain short of air at 1654.

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0: 14, 11,802 people in place, one story condo, nothing shown. 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
1: 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Coming on an 85-year-old female who's fallen and injured her head. Looks like she's bleeding at 1720.

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1: 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Cross the Phantom Creek and Boussat Avenue at the St. Bartholomew School, room number 308. It's going to be crashing. The patient's going to be in the lobby. It's a 63-year-old male who's short of air at 1755.

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1: Engine 78 on the medical Delta, 1020 Jefferson View Way, across the Greenhaven Shallow Trail, unit number 102, for an Arabic-speaking 73-year-old female chest pain short of air at 1803.

76 and Quint 78, commercial alarm, 3625 Fern Valley Road at Franciscan Healthcare, across with Janine and Preston at 1807.

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1: Clinch 78 responding.
2: Clint 76 and Clint 78 responding on a commercial alarm. 3625 Fern Valley Road, Franciscan Healthcare, cross with Janine and Preston, Zone 1, general fire alarm at 1808.
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1: 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Engine 78 responding on wires down, White Pine Drive and Wildwood Drive. Four wires down and possibly a pole down across the way, roadway at 1834.

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1: Engine 65 responding on a lockout. 2101 Glenworth Avenue, cross with Adele Avenue. It's going to be for an 89-year-old female who fell 3 hours ago that's locked inside. Since the extent of her injuries are unknown, you're responding with Metro EMS at 1852.

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1: 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Abnormal breathing, partial obstruction at 1903.

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1: 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For an 85-year-old male, fell, no injuries, no symptoms reported, 1908.

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The National Weather Service has issued a severe thunderstorm watch for Jefferson County and SO 0200. Repeating, the National Weather Service has issued a severe thunderstorm watch for Jefferson County and SO 0200, 1948.